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1: 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I'll spend my day with the perfect girl and the perfect drink. Johnny Walker, keep walking. 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

Joe Montel, this is Percy, man, the barber, your barber. Man, I'm sitting up here listening to your tape, dude. And this shit is on, man. You gonna make it, cool. Dude, keep on doing what you're doing, man. My phone number is area code 909-082. Give me a call, man. We're getting ready to step out to the Fox Hills Mall right now, but it's Monday morning, about 10:45. Peace.

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0: 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We out.
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2: 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Even if I do not win, I know Grenada always wins.
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0: Welcome to Pathway to Faith Enrichment, brought to you by the pastor and church family of Sanctuary of Praise, Mary Ann St. George's. The Sanctuary of Praise is a member church of the Pentecostal Assemblies of the West Indies. Our pastor, Reverend Philip Chase, will be sharing a word that is divinely inspired and relevant for all times. We do extend a warm invitation to you as you join us in this telecast for Sanctuary of Praise.
1: Today I'll share with you on higher ground, higher ground. Taken from Revelation chapter 4, verse 1. Revelation chapter 4, verse 1. Revelation. After this I looked, and behold, a door was opening in heaven. And the first voice which I heard was as it were of a trumpet, talking with me, which said, "Come up hither, and I will show thee things which must be hereafter." We are not at a loss for knowledge as to what tomorrow holds. We do not live in darkness, groping around to discover what next year looks like. And we need not peer into the unknown through wrong channels to discover what is in the future. What is in the future is already written on the pages of the Holy Bible. And we need no further pursuit to discover what the future holds. It requires us to make time to read from Genesis through to Revelation to discover what is written there concerning today, tomorrow, next week, next month, next year, the next decade, the next millennia. All what is required of us is time to be given to read the Holy Scripture to find out what God said. We are not lost for knowledge. Information, current data, up-to-date information, and advanced information. Peculiar and specific pieces of information God may wish to share with us would require us moving from where we are to where we ought to be, that he may trust us, to entrust us pieces of knowledge no other man would receive. But if we live on the plane or place where we have always lived, we will miss the moment of specific revelation and prophetic utterance, personal, from God to you. God delights in his children being empowered with divine knowledge, not only of and about spiritual things, but natural, national matters, that we may know how we may order our course in due time. Stop viewing yourself as being simply simple. say to you, ordinary. Divine Spirit lives in you. He is God. Divine deposits are in you. They are the word and words from God. Our body was designed to live on earth. But our spirit was designed to live in heavenly places in God and with God. We were not designed to remain earthlings and earthly and earthy. But they will be with us earth and the ability to experience heaven on earth. The realms of the spirit, where God lives, where he operates, where he functions, where he rules the universe and the world at large. He wishes you and I can live here with him in the spirit. We are not subject fully only to that which is on earth and of the earth. The fact you made power to change the course of nature is invested in you. You may be part of God's government on the nation to decide what may be, what should be, what should not be, what can be, what cannot be. For a government shall be upon the shoulder and shoulders of Christ, that church ruling and reigning in him and with him across the world. We were designed to live in the spirit realm, in the spirit with our human spirit, now united in the spirit of Christ, oneness with God in Christ by the Holy Spirit, to live in a higher realm and upon a higher ground. But our humanity, our body, our flesh, our natural is still attached to the natural world, to our false nature. Our human body, mind, spirit, soul, still attached to all human nature. We live in fear and doubt about almost everything. Living in fear. That's not a state of divinity. I did not give to you a spirit or the spirit of fear. It's not consistent with the nature of God. But I gave you love, and I gave to you power, and I gave you sobriety, song, mind to make quick, rational, spiritual, just, good decisions. We do not live in doubt, Can God do this? I read the history of God in operation then. Can he repeat it today? The answer is yes. And because we are more attached to our natural nature, and stay with me. And because we are attached still to all nature, we are driven to go after material things rather than going for God. Stay with us. We spend our years working hard, laboring to acquire as much money as is possible to live a comfortable life.

We work hard from sunrise to sundown, and I may ask you, for who and for what? Because when you sit back and begin to think, as the psalmist says, we leave our properties with our names attached to be remembered long after we have gone. So we are not going with nothing. So watch our attachment. We labor hard to acquire wealth. Nothing wrong with wealth. We work long to get money. Nothing wrong with money. But compare the time you spend in physical labor with the labor spent for God. Then make the subtraction. Put it on the scale. How does it balance this off? You will see your labor causing the scale to tilt downward in favor of you. And the next side goes up. Disfavored against God. I mentioned to you that you say, we want revival. Not we want revival, you need reviving. Refreshing. Renewing. Re-energizing. Because others may be refreshed. And fresh, and growing, and glowing, they don't need revival. Your prayer life is powerful, dynamic, hot, and well fresh. It is incense from your spirit ascending to God. Sweet. Smelling savor. Still attached to what is considered normal. It is normal to go to work. And I will not tell you to not go to work because you need to eat. Pay your bills, pay your mortgage, pay for your car, pay for your children's education, clothing, etc. You got to live, so you have to walk. It was the first gift God gave to man, walk. I want to tell you your lazy thing, but I hold it back softly. First gift God gave to us is labor. I give you the garden. Tend to the garden. Take care of it. Plant. Reap. Eat. And enjoy life. I, God, not coming down in the garden to cut no bananas for you. Cut it for yourself. You like sugar cane? Harvest it yourself. I put it in the earth. No, you harvest it. Nothing wrong with work. We must balance. It's tug. It's call. It's drive. With God's request and demand for precious quality time with Him. On a personal level and at a community level. We say we are spiritual. Work out the equation to this point and see how spiritual
we are. See how spiritual we are. Begin now to deal with this. See how spiritual we are. And because it is natural and the norm, we ease into our first nature's life. Stay with me. Walk with me. Because it is normal, we ease without even knowing. We have entered deeper into the natural lower rim of life, and we are not fully conscious. We have sunk deeper and we have gone further away from God. We ease into the lower life of variance. Write them down. Whispering, debates, disputes, strife, hatred, backbiting, gossip, slander, disobedience, pride, without natural affection. Again, you think Bible is not mathematical? You're wrong. Think there is not math in this? You're wrong. Because all what I call can be added numerically, and you're going to get a figure that is both arithmetic and math. We ease into that world unconsciously and unknowingly. We have entered into them, and we did not know, think, or thought what I have just said there, that is wrong. We love to debate and to dispute, and we think it is spiritual. And we make rulings and judgments to whom the assignment was not given to you. You call it usurpation of power. We cannot see something and let it pass. We have to give our own opinion at which we were not invited for a conclusion. Never invited. We question or ask. But you have an advisory council and a secretary to document your position. And we say we are spiritual. We have, I wouldn't say hell on our hand, but we have real work to do on ourselves, with ourselves, walking with God. Because it's not easy to overcome all these which I have stated, and much more that Paul wrote in Romans 1 for you to read. And Galatians. That's the natural world in which we struggle. That pull and the tug to enter into the lower world. Lower world. Lower realm.

will these things sustain us. Therefore, we suffer fracture, casualties, death, damage, losses. I wish we can be godly. And I ain't reached yet. Still working on it. Now being godly is not being spooky. And floating as a cloud information in the heavenlies. You are a witch or what? You're not spooky. Being godly is thinking the way Jesus thinks. Every single day. Doing what Jesus does. Every single day. That thing is hot. Not speaking in tongues and shooting out words and spittle. Is a cup of cold water given in Jesus' name. It's a pair of shoes given to somebody in Jesus' name. It's paying a bill for somebody in Jesus' name.

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I'm Kirk C. Tahal. This is the Kirk C. Tahal Morning Show. Of course, I'm here with you Monday to Friday from 6 to 9 a.m. My friends, it's a fantastic Friday here in the beautiful Isle of Spice, and I hope you're all feeling the vibrant energy of the day. As we wrap up this week, I want to wish each of you a restful and rejuvenating weekend ahead. Today we're diving into a topic that touches all our lives. Happiness. What does it mean to you? How can we cultivate more of it in our daily lives? I'm excited to explore this together, so stay tuned for some uplifting discussions, insights, and perhaps a few surprises along the way. Now don't touch that dial, we take a quick break and our conversation will begin.

0: Welcome back, listeners. Today, let's explore a fundamental question. What does it really mean to be happy? Many people struggle to answer this. My friends, happiness is more than just a fleeting emotion. It's a state of being. It varies from person to person. What brings joy to one may not do the same for another. Understanding your own definition of happiness is the first step towards finding it. I want to encourage you on this fantastic Friday, take some time to reflect on what happiness means to you. It is key to protecting it. We take a quick break and our conversation will continue.
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2: 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My friends, I'm Kirk Sitahal. 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
1: Welcome back, listeners. Of course, it's time for weather forecast for today, Friday, June 26, 2026. What can we expect for Grenada? We can expect warm temperatures with a slight chance of rain. The high temperature will be around 33 degrees Celsius, 91 degrees Fahrenheit, with a low of approximately 22 degrees Celsius, 72 degrees Fahrenheit. Of course, June marks the beginning of the rainy season in Grenada, so brief intense showers are common, often followed by sunshine. And that's your weather forecast for today, my friends. 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

in enhancing our happiness. How can we incorporate it into our lives? We need to regularly acknowledge what we're thankful for because it can shift our mindset. 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We're taking something now from Chronics, and we'll be right back.

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1: 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We take a quick break. We'll be right back with more.

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10: 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This your boy Ray J. Knockout Entertainment's on the map, baby. City

Welcome back, listeners. Did you know that comparison can be a thief of joy and happiness? It surely can. Comparison can be a thief of joy and happiness. I'm saying it again. How can we let go of the habit of comparing ourselves to others? Now, social media often exacerbates feelings of inadequacy. We're always comparing our lives to others, even though sometimes their lives are curated and it's not real. We've got to focus on our own personal journeys and celebrate our own achievements. Practice self-compassion and remind yourself that everyone has their own unique part. Stop comparing and start celebrating your journey. My friends, your happiness depends on it. We take a quick break. We're taking something now from Luz Cannon, and we'll be right back.

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2: Welcome back, folk. Of course, it's time for Quote of the Day. Our quote this morning comes to us from the Dalai Lama, and it reads as follows. Happiness is not something ready-made. It comes from your own actions. I'm going to repeat that. Happiness is not something ready-made. It comes from your own actions. Now, this quote reminds us that our happiness often stems from the choices we make and the actions we take in our lives. My friends, reminding you of our quote of the day, happiness is not something ready-made, it comes from your own actions. What actions are you taking today? We take a quick break, we'll be right back on the all-new City Song FM 97.5.
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0: 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I want to thank all of our listeners for tuning in and sharing your thoughts via social media. Remember, happiness is not a destination, but a journey we can all embark on one day at a time. 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I want to wish you all a peaceful and fulfilling weekend. Until Monday morning, keep smiling and stay tuned for more great music and, of course, conversations. I'm Kirk C. Tahal. This was the Kirk C. Tahal Morning Show. Don't touch that dial because up next is Arta Hostin with The Melting Pot.
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the melting pot for Friday. Inside the melting pot on Friday, Carnival Fever. It's the only city song, 97.5. Folks, good morning to you wherever you are. Today's Friday, Friday, the 26th day of June. And if you know, I'm from Guelph, so I'm pepping my step for Guelph this weekend, but there's been a shadow over it. We'll talk about it later on. So, good morning to you wherever you are. Welcome, welcome, welcome to another day with the all new city song, all new with us. As usual, we started you off with King Ajamo, a prayer to the nation, and now the good old Smokey Arthur Stevens, and then Lincoln John DeMille.

Last year, 12 money fees back, I'll try to find some. 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
1: 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Share that. Talks. Good morning to you. Morning, Kirk Sitahal. Thank you for starting us off. I'll take you up until 12 o'clock, folks. Today, we'll play you some Old Town Calypso, and then we'll get you there. We'll see what happens in the morning. I'll shake that pot, stir it up nice, put my wood under the fire, move one stone, and hey, it's carnival fever in the melting pot.
0: 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We'll be right back. 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
2: Hey, coming up, the music of King Ajamu, Mike Calypso, George Survivor, Peter. Remember the guy that sang Wood on the Capitol back? Well, this is one of the songs he sang in 1980 to win the Calypso Crown, Destabilizer, George Peter, and then Praying Mantis, the international airport. Folks, good Calypso, when Mass was Mass. 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

Maestro 1990, the very best of the Calypsonians for the year. Ladies and gentlemen, welcome Calypsonian 6, Patrick Paul, the brand.

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3: Well, I did promise you that you get some old-time calypso, and this one again from George Survivor Peters, Rasta for I, again, a prize-winning selection at the 1980 Demage Gras.

We're taking it down at the first hour of today's programming. Like I said earlier on, you heard George Peters, Rastafari, and then and that's two government, but you heard, get in trouble. I said, I've got people thing up playing it. George Peters and Lord Slim, you know him. People know him in River Road, but he's some guav came down for to greener pastures. I had to get to that guy, you know, I lost his number. I have to get to Slim. Mr. Williams. Anybody know Mr. Williams' number? I had to deal with him. Good morning to you, Grenada, Caribbean, Kopiti, Martinic, the rest of the Eastern Caribbean, those online listening to us. Hope that you are doing well. Hope that the morning is going good so far. The carnival fever is here. People, I mean, everybody know the place is booked. Everything is in play for everyone to arrive to have a fantastic time. And from all indication, Spice Mass, the best mass by far, will be even bigger and better this year. So folks, get yourself together. As one guy said, clean out a room, we go sleep on the floor, make a little room for us in the house. Good morning to you folks. Hope we're having a good time.

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3: I'll be kicking the second hour off. It's just a minute and a half after 10 o'clock. Folks, the music of William Sugarboy Dixon, Carnival Fever. Actually, I should make that song my theme, you know. And then the original Inspector, Dennis Delfish, Sancho, and then Randy Whiteman Campbell with My Birdie. That was a hit in his days, boy.

0: talking about that song I just finished playing. When Guav came down that year, boy, don't play with us, you know. And I noticed in Guav this weekend there are some controversies over the blocking of the street. I will not use the people's station to vent my personal feelings, but if I was the president. Good morning to you folks, wherever you are, hope you're in the kitchen cooking some food or in your office listening to some music or driving and just bobbing your head. Don't bother me. I could joke up things if I want. Good morning. My name is Arthur Guav Man Houston, and I'm here with you until 12 o'clock today on a fantastic Friday. Thank God it's Friday. Thank God for Friday. I just thank God I'm alive. I could run my mouth.
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1: 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The sweetest voice in Calypso and Soca takes center stage for the bigger 40th celebration. Joining him live from Trinidad and Tobago, Jim.

0: 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We'll be right back. 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
1: Well, folks, going along nicely on a Friday. Some people say thank God for Friday. Some say terrific Friday, fantastic. I'm just Friday. I'm happy to be alive. Folks, I want to tell you about something's happening down at the Monrouge Plainfield. Something called Hello Dad, Health Fear, and a motivational concert with that. 27th June, Saturday, the 27th of June, there's free health clinic by the SGU, father and child, grill competition, kids and game zone, strongman competition, music later on by Paul Alexander and Sax, steel band music, New Dimension, dance and drumming, poetry, folks, and they say fireworks, so check it out. The Monrouge Plainfield on Saturday 27th, it's a Hello Dad Health Fair and Motivational Concert. Oh, you gotta check it out, folks. We have the music of Val Adams, Inspector, Rhythmix, and Moss International.

0: Now this is the all new city song 97.5 FM on a wonderful, wonderful looking Friday. It's the carnival fever. It's all part of Spice Mask build up. And folks, I hope that you are in the mood and that you are getting ready, that some of us who barely is bigger could start doing some sit-ups. I'm proud of my 9-pack and 8-pack. I ain't looking for nothing. Good morning to you, wherever you're, whether you're coming down the west side or going up or down, sitting in your vehicle or driving, or whether you're in the JOB. Good morning to you. It's always nice to have you in my company. We'll keep the music coming. We pay some bills and we'll be right back, folks.
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12: 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Folks, we continue in the morning trying to get you in the mood for Spice Mass. Look, we have tons of music, but the music are coming. Guys, the music are coming in the wrong format. You got to email the music to us, not WhatsApp the music. The quality is not good on WhatsApp. So, we continue along with music of Inspector Dance. You remember that song when it came out in 1985? And then we have Japs with Mass. Mr. Killer, Swing It Away. That was some good old days at Soca Monarch at the National Stadium. Folks, good morning to you, wherever you are.

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Starting you off with Mr. Mbeke, hit from new song out of my childhood friend Dili Matthew Dili, Mr. Mbeke, and then we had Jamo giving a tune in your Rukunku Tung Tung, and then Boys in Mass everywhere. Folks, we go along and Terry the Governor, Black Power will be edge on the third and final hour of the Melting Pot. Is just around 13 minutes after 11 o'clock.

0: Well, if you follow in the news, you will see out of Venezuela, people are still reeling from that devastating earthquake back to back. Well, experts are saying it's not two earthquakes, but one long one, the first jolt, and then it went on. So there were two readings, though. So, I don't know, the whole world is shaking. Guys, we need to check ourselves, live good with each other. We don't have to fight, because in a minute and in a second, we are gone. So, folks, let's take it easy and be our brother's keeper. Hey, folks, we'll take a break and we'll be right back.
1: 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We'll be right back. 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
1: Keeping the vibes of Spice Master Live, Carnival Fever on the all-new City Song. Well, this one again, I always take a chance to talk to you one-on-one. I got news yesterday of a friend of mine who is battling cancer. And, you know, friends, you buy a car and you take care of it. You try to look good. You cut your hair often. You buy new clothes. You buy a VIP ticket to go in shows. Take care of yourself. That's all you have. And if you don't, we all have to die. I keep telling friends, the leading cause of death is not diabetes. It is life. But you could make life much more comfortable by scheduling a visit to your doctor regularly. I do it every 6 months, so I know where I am. Not that I could do anything, but you need to know so you can mitigate against those things. So, folks, we got to do much better in taking care of our health and ourselves. So, the music of Leadneck and then Landlord, folks. The all-new City Song, Carnival Fever.

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1: Well, folks, I know this Tilban guys are getting ready. All the bands are preparing for Panorama. I want to encourage you this year to pass in the Panyard. There's a thing called Panyard Vibes that starts around the 11th of July. So we want to encourage you to listen to us, and we'll tell you which band house we're going to for the night, and you get to enjoy the sweet song of steel, get some food, get some drinks, look and see how the guys prepare for Panorama on the Panyard Vibes, the road to Panorama, an event put on by the Grenada Steel Band Association. So we keep you informed about that. Stay tuned on this. Encourage the guy, come out and the guys, and come out and support Pan. Support the young people, because many young people playing Pan and lots of young ladies. So we gotta support them. We can't just give them lip service, but show up in the band house, in the practice, come out to Panorama. And I could guarantee you that this year and into next year, you'll be hearing much more Pan on the road. There will be Pan on the road for Carnival in all the major centers. So these are things that we're doing now to give you some much, for you to hear much more steel band music in Grenada.

0: Well, if you haven't heard it yet, the people in Guava up in arms with the authorities, and for eons, and I've been a founding member of that committee that's running that event in Guava. We have used the road for staging. Right now, they want to put everybody in the bay like jacks. Maybe that's how I am seeing it. And I'm passionate about that. You don't do those things and high-handedness, you know. This or that. Anyhow, I try not to be involved in a lot of things in the twilight of my youth, but I am mad about it. And like I said on Facebook, under my time, that couldn't happen. I just know it could happen. I don't know what happened now, but I would ask, good morning to you folks.
1: 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We'll be right back. 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
2: 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The sweetest voice in Calypso and Soca takes center stage for the big 40th celebration. 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
2: So coming down, I just told you about Fisherman's Birthday. So I don't invite you because I told the group, call it off. But I'm not in the group. I only visit Guam for funerals. So I can't tell the people what to do. But if I was the chairman of Fisherman's Birthday celebration this year, they wasn't having anything. It's either our way or no way. You know, you had to stand for something sometime. Hey, we continue the morning with the music. No permission. Selector Chris and Rankin Marvin Silicone and Mr. Razor Oil. We're getting some oil in the place.

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1: They say do unto others what you would like them do unto you. Hence, when love is given, love must be shown.

Well, the weekend is here, and there's a wrap, folks. I gotta get out of here. A lot of things to do for the week, so it was nice being in your company. I'm looking forward to the weekend rest and refresh myself another week. So it was nice being with you. You had many choices. Thank you for choosing the all-new City Song 97.5. It's Carnival Fever in the melting pot, and we were so good being with you today. The lunchtime interlude comes up after with two more songs, and then afternoon drive in the drive time with Mad Vibes. And folks, the action continues on this station all weekend. Stay with us. Don't go anywhere. It was always nice being in your company. Thanks for choosing us. My name is Arthur, host and the Guav Man. Until Monday, God's willing, be good to yourselves, be good to others. Hey, tell your friends, your family, I love you. It's good to do. It's good to say. You don't know what would happen. So until then, goodbye, everybody.

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We go cause a fire inferno. 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Fire start from the bottom. 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

0: Just about 28 minutes after the hour. 28 minutes after the hour, 3 o'clock, right here on the All New City Sound FM. I am at Vibes, taking you down till 6 o'clock, rocking and rolling, Carnival Fever style. Stick and stay, don't you go anywhere. We got lots more music coming your way. We got music from Vaughn. I see some Slata. Is that Kenny C? Yeah, some Kenny C short prick. Oh my goodness. I see some Vali Ned. My cue buttons are well lit this afternoon. You sticking right there.
1: 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Of course, it's all about Carnival Fever with soca, soca, soca, pure energy, pure vibes, soca music to the world.

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If they didn't know, now they know. Fire start from the bottom, and we fit even in with shadow. 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

0: 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We let it bust, bust, bust.
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PP, and this man is back this year. You know, he's hot this year like Dirt Man. Easy General PP, River Road Massive, and crew, good afternoon to you. 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Carnival Fever, we're blazing up all your hits and more, taking you back in time, to and fro. We got some Mr. Killer coming up, we got some XY and Mad Crusher. Is that Val Adams? I see another General PP coming away. Original Sense on cue. Yaga Dan, Loose Cannon, and a whole lot. Is that mine? That's my girl, mine. Yes, you on cue. Keep it locked, don't you touch it.

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Of course, it's all about Carnival Fever with soca, soca, soca, pure energy, pure vibes, soca music to the world.

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0: 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Tell them we go cause a fire inferno. If they didn't know, now they know. Fire start from the bottom and we fit even in a shadow. Cause a fire inferno. Grenada, keep it locked.
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1: Hit it up. 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

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Singing big up from Reggae Foxy Brown. You can say baby, can I hold you tonight? Say maybe if I told you the right words, ooh, at the right time, you'll be mine. 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
2: 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Mid-morning draws close at 9.

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